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Come on, come on. Give it to me now. Move your body like a snake, girl. Give me everything you got. Sweat is dripping down your body. Girl, you're making me feel hot. All I want to do is feel you, hold you, squeeze you, girl, so tight. Now I'm with

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This is Kölsch here. I'm super, super happy to choose two of the favorite tracks that I'm currently playing in my sets. First one is my new single called Picasso. The track is about your friends that overdo it a little bit. You know, when you get that particular face that looks a bit off and you're thinking, wait a minute, it might be time to go home. That's my new single, Picasso.